A record of the delightful piece they're going to play this evening.

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0: from metal and rocks. 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
1: Good evening, ladies and gentlemen, and welcome to number 999,999,999th draw of our national lottery. 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

0: 3. 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

0: Started out with the blues because I had been abused. 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
1: Music, the sound of life all around. Music.
0: Then I created jazz and it opened a brand new door. 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

0: return cameraman drove through fog-shrouded London to report on the traffic chaos. It's a menace, this choking, eye-watering smog. Traffic in London was completely at a standstill on many occasions. In fact, the fog was the worst on record for many a year. It's been cold as well as foggy, you may have noticed.
1: Emergency flares guide traffic through city streets plunged in gloom. Britain was back in the dark ages.

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My coils save me like parachutes. A woman who was made into a perfect puppet of your desires. I had once aspired, for the sake of concerts and bank balance boom, to modify myself differed from the child within the womb. Dancing in the mirrors of pop star likeness, I thought it was best to mute. Sitting in chairs of Vogue magazine moments with hair prodded and scrunched up sounds acute. And they think and they feel scared by our excellence, crippled by the stereotypes and unaware of the history that runs through the veins of their ancestors, veins murderously transmitting itself into institutions of power and privilege. Hide, you puppet, for intimidation is what bleeds from your mouth when you are open and real and bountiful and black. Facts. We buy blankets from white men and women, drape ourselves in disguises of versions, and brittle and fragmented we carry our inner selves and hope not to disrupt the office protocol with our braids. But we leap out into the sun and we strip ourselves naked and take the gun and shatter the delusion of the history that raped us and let us bleed. Through our music and culture and naturally, we scream, we scream, we give birth to ourselves. We say we are no longer going to hide the magnificent. Let the rays boom out from your bosom so aggressively it breaks your molecules and leaves you shedded like a snake with a new self, with your real self, with your mental health. No longer schismed by them, in a society that makes you feel like you're not good enough. Emancipate and break it. Break the brutal conservativeness, the empire, progressiveness. Breathe out the fire. 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
1: George Lindo.
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1: George Lindo.
0: Him no carry no dagger.
1: George Lindo.
0: Him is not no robber.
1: George Lindo.
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1: Ooh, days go by. 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
1: This mid-20th century is Africa's. Forward then, to independence now, tomorrow, the United States of Africa.

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0: the first presidential debate. 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
1: fucking Trump,
2: Donald Trump, and
1: Grabicon, Hillary. 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

0: 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I've got my... But I can't...
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2: Oh yeah!

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1: In the back of the cab, the girls look at each other like, what the fuck was that?
2: Where is that in the club?
1: I don't know, says the driver. I never like rap. 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
1: Well, it's off to our brothers out going to school, all in the evening coming home.
0: Din din da da din.
1: Said the biggest boy to the littlest boy, oh, can you throw a stone? Well, I can neither throw a stone, and a little can I play at the ball. But if you come down to yon green wood, I will try your wrestling fall. I will try your wrestling fall. So there away to the merry green wood for to try a wrestling fall. But big brother John's drawed his little penknife and he stabbed William to the ground. I'll pull off my white linen shirt and tear it from God to God and wrap it all around my wound that the blood may flow no more.
0: Din din na na.
1: That the blood may flow no more.
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1: He's pulled off his white linen shirt and he's tore it from gar to gar.
0: Din din na na din din na na.
1: He's wrapped it around his brother's wound, but the blood came ten times more.
0: Din din na na din din na na din din na.
1: Oh, take me up, all in your arms and carry me to yonder church ground.
0: Tu na tak din din.
1: And dig a grave both wide and deep and gently lay me down. And what will our dear father think tonight when I come home? Just tell him I'm away to the border school and a good boy I'll return. And what shall I tell my mother dear this night when I go home? Just tell her I'm running in yonder green wood of bringing my school books home. Well, it's off to our brothers are going to school all in the evening coming home. Said the biggest boy to the littlest boy, how can you throw a stone?
0: Din, din, din, din, din.
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0: 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Put accessories and stash them on the yard. 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
0: All these rappers still, I remain unimpressed. Diamond showers every time I take a breath. If Stas is cash,
1: you
0: being dead deep. Stashy brought some boogie and his chest. Took and passing ace to seven test. At the hobby shop, but then drinking mess. Bro, she love you, she just using me for sex. All my niggas nerds, they speaking tech. Constellation Negro, SAS, we set. Times don't go, so I'm always on a check.
1: Times don't go.
0: My ends told my ends, I'm so glad we met. Boy, salute you talking to a veteran. She's so thick, she's sitting like a vet. No woman is ever an object.
1: No way.
0: A diamond purpose always lies beneath the surface. So I hopped in her 5-speed drop top stick shift and watched her work it. It's the Laser Lord Light Rider Ish Boogie at your service. They pull biscuits out, but they ain't make me nervous. Things around, I ask God, what have I done to deserve this? Starship Troopers, Hardbop Loopers, who's cooler than the Stelly Squad? Nah, she didn't mention you unless your name is Oh My, oh my God. Land on the set, nap down, lady stare, it's a spacesuit. Reason why you won't see them niggas round me? I'm fake proof. I seduced the princess, took gold at the Drip Olympics. All type girls love me, like I'm plenty.
1: Yeah, moonlight signs with the star wave belt.
0: Moonlight.
1: Steve demons surfing across the thick green felt.
0: Fast.
1: Pray for witness to the gods that we knelt.
0: Pray.
1: Then throw water in the air. Brazil. Moonlight signs with the star wave belt.
0: Moonlight.
1: Steve demons surfing across the thick green felt.
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0: On one or two of your audio tapes, between the screams of your roommates, I must have dropped a line that I'd like to hear again sometime.

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God at his finest, wonder what Optimum Prime is. Never underestimate your highness. Stripped in melanin, galaxy's finest. Put a bit of pressure on the spirit of the highest.

For hours just to see your face. We should have talked if just to clear the space. But now we stare at each other, buried whatever feeling that was. You text to keep your heart, D-Stacks. Keep your heart. These girls are smart, D-Stacks. 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

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I think that I was growing up.